Lucky Star Casino, with a staggering number of jackpots, our players are turning spins into wins. 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
1: So, I will be judgy if you don't do this. 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

0: Lucky Star Casino, with a staggering number of jackpots, our players are turning spins into wins. Lucky Star Casino, the biggest jackpots and limitless promotions are closer than you think.
1: Oh, very sad. He says after all that they're going through, he's going to take about 2 weeks off to grieve with his family, and then he says he wants to get back to it because his dad would want him to do that. His Instagram post goes into detail about what kind of father he was. He says, just loving, wonderful, absolute man of God who was the rock to their family. And his name was John King. So, Zach John King mourning the loss of his father. And we're praying for them. That's a tough situation to be in, for
2: sure. He'll be here in December.
1: That's right.
2: Open it up for George Burge, Jake's Jingle Jam.
3: That's right.
1: So, and you know, that's, I hate to wonder where these shows are going to end up that he's canceling, if it's going to be postponed or later. But anyway, they're dealing with that right there. L. King, we've been watching the show on Fox. We love it because, you know, we've had an opportunity to speak with our friends about it. Nation's
2: right.
1: Dumbest.
3: I love her even more now.
1: Mm-hmm. She found out she's autistic after going on to that game show, Nation's Dumbest, right before she had a panic attack about the thought of being the Nation's Dumbest.
4: Hmm.
1: She said, quote, I was like, everything makes so much sense now, but I didn't even know. I did an IQ test, and it was rather high.
4: Huh.
1: She also added, especially with my autism diagnosis, I'm putting new kinds of safety barricades into her life and just want to be around people that I feel safe around and that I just want to do things that bring me joy, says L. King. If you haven't seen Nation's Dumbest, it's on Fox.
4: That's right. That's right. She was the first one from the first episode that graduated, too.
3: Yep.
4: She thought she was going to be the dumbest.
1: Little spoiler alert.
4: Yeah, a little spoiler alert.
1: There you go. And Josh, tell us what nights that comes on.
4: It's on Wednesday nights at 8, following a brand new episode of MasterChef on Fox.
1: Hey, how about our very own Autumn, who
4: had
1: a chance to speak with Jake Owen and found out some advice that he has for younger artists, but the best advice that he got right at his age. Take a listen.
5: What is something that younger you got right, would you think?
6: I tell people this all the time. I think the one thing that I got right as a younger kid was taking the initiative and believing in myself to leave Tallahassee, Florida in college and tell myself that I could actually make it. You know, I mean, there was a good chance I was never going to make it, but there was a definite chance I was not going to make it if I didn't get out of my comfort zone. Nobody was encouraging me either when I left college to move to Nashville and try to make it. Everybody actually was telling me, are you sure, man? Are you sure you want to do this? You know, the chances of this are not, you know, it's not that great. Mm-hmm. When you stop believing in yourself and you stop believing in the things that can be accomplished is when they do, you know, and it's life is here for the taking and you got to make the most of it.
1: You'll see Jake Owen August 8th.
3: I need
1: Beats and Bites at Riverwind.
3: I need a motivational speaker in Jake Owen.
1: Yes, maybe he'll do so in between the songs.
3: Yeah.
1: Thanks, Autumn, for that good stuff. That's your country music news.
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Open Topic Friday is coming up, and I'm going to tell you one of the craziest sports stories that has to do with Messi. It's coming up for the World Cup final as well on Sunday, and I'll tell you a really cool story about it. Coming up on the Wake with Jake Show. Man,

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1: What? We're all going to give our songs swimming around in our heads.
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1: It's Friday. 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
1: On a Friday, we go with 405 Buzz, a lawyer with Noble McIntyre in studio. 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

0: 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I'm coming over.
1: We've got some local happenings. What's going out on the streets? Blah, blah, blah, blah. Your 405 buzz goes local next here on Jake. After

0: tell on me.
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lightning. 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
1: Colossal! And take it or leave it, a four-year-old stealing things and you don't know how to confront them?
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1: Josh Ross, Hate How You Look.
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4: I just want my horseback.
2: This song ain't about a horse. 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
3: It's fun, it's upbeat, and I love it.
4: He's a ranch hand in a pinch, man. Hotter than the red on the cattle brand. Cause she's a gold digger with a quick trigger. A cast iron skillet swinging lid flipper. Now he's a double wide on the county line. Sipping on a six pack of Lone Star Light. She did him dirty, took him to

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And you think to yourself, I could use some of that. 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

0: Riley Green, you look like you love me.
1: Well, you know, I can't really see you, but I bet you look like somebody who loves some free tickets, right? 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
1: The song I Knew It, I Knew You came about because I was lucky enough to get to see a version of Toy Story 5, which I absolutely fell in love with the film and immediately really identified with the characters, namely Jessie. I was inspired immediately by it, and I really hope you like it. It's called I Knew It, I Knew You.
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